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6: Tonight's clear with a low in the upper 60s and a south wind at 10. Tomorrow, sunshine takes over with highs in the low 90s as winds shift west at 10. Skies stay clear tomorrow night with lows in the low 70s. Wednesday brings more sun than clouds and highs in the mid 90s. Thursday looks bright with highs near 93, and we'll wrap up the week Friday, mostly sunny with highs back in the low 90s.
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4: Tonight's clear with a low in the upper 60s and a south wind at 10. Tomorrow, sunshine takes over with highs in the low 90s as winds shift west at 10. Skies stay clear tomorrow night with lows in the low 70s. Wednesday brings more sun than clouds and highs in the mid 90s. Thursday looks bright with highs near 93, and we'll wrap up the week Friday, mostly sunny with highs back in the low 90s.
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5: Tonight's clear with a low in the upper 60s and a south wind at 10. Tomorrow, sunshine takes over with highs in the low 90s as winds shift west at 10. Skies stay clear tomorrow night with lows in the low 70s. Wednesday brings more sun than clouds and highs in the mid 90s. Thursday looks bright with highs near 93, and we'll wrap up the week Friday, mostly sunny with highs back in the low 90s.
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0: Tonight stays clear with lows in the upper 60s. Tomorrow brings clear skies, a high in the low 90s, and west winds near 10. Tomorrow night is clear again, lows in the low 70s. Wednesday sees more sun than clouds, and a high in the mid 90s. Thursday stays sunny, highs near 93, lows back in the low 70s. Friday wraps up with a few clouds, highs again in the low 90s, lows similar in the low 70s.
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6: Tonight stays clear with lows in the upper 60s. Tomorrow brings clear skies, a high in the low 90s, and west winds near 10. Tomorrow night is clear again, lows in the low 70s. Wednesday sees more sun than clouds, and a high in the mid 90s. Thursday stays sunny, highs near 93, lows back in the low 70s. Friday wraps up with a few clouds, highs again in the low 90s, lows similar in the low 70s.
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0: Tonight stays clear with lows in the upper 60s. Tomorrow brings clear skies, a high in the low 90s, and west winds near 10. Tomorrow night is clear again, lows in the low 70s. Wednesday sees more sun than clouds, and a high in the mid 90s. Thursday stays sunny, highs near 93, lows back in the low 70s. Friday wraps up with a few clouds, highs again in the low 90s, lows similar in the low 70s.
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0: Overnight, skies stay mostly clear with lows in the upper 60s. Today brings plenty of sunshine and a high near 94. Tonight looks clear again, with lows in the low 70s. Tomorrow, mostly clear skies continue. Temperatures back in the mid-90s. Thursday turns mostly sunny, highs near 93. Friday looks great too, more sun than clouds, highs in the low 90s, lows in the low 70s, and south winds around 10.
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0: Overnight, skies stay mostly clear with lows in the upper 60s. Today brings plenty of sunshine and a high near 94. Tonight looks clear again, with lows in the low 70s. Tomorrow, mostly clear skies continue. Temperatures back in the mid-90s. Thursday turns mostly sunny, highs near 93. Friday looks great too, more sun than clouds, highs in the low 90s, lows in the low 70s, and south winds around 10.
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0: Overnight, skies stay mostly clear with lows in the upper 60s. Today brings plenty of sunshine and a high near 94. Tonight looks clear again, with lows in the low 70s. Tomorrow, mostly clear skies continue. Temperatures back in the mid 90s. Thursday turns mostly sunny, highs near 93. Friday looks great too, more sun than clouds, highs in the low 90s, lows in the low 70s, and south winds around 10.
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0: Overnight, skies stay mostly clear with lows in the upper 60s. Today brings plenty of sunshine and a high near 94. Tonight looks clear again, with lows in the low 70s. Tomorrow, mostly clear skies continue. Temperatures back in the mid-90s. Thursday turns mostly sunny, highs near 93. Friday looks great too, more sun than clouds, highs in the low 90s, lows in the low 70s, and south winds around 10.
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0: 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It's going to be sunny and hot today. 96 the high with a heat index value as high as 104. Clear sky tonight, 70 the low. Sunny and hot tomorrow, 97 the high. Heat index value as high as 105. Partly cloudy for tomorrow night, a low of 69. Thursday is going to be sunny and 93. And Friday's got a slight chance of showers and thunderstorms in the afternoon. Otherwise, sunny and 91. With sunrise at 5:35, it's clear, it's 71, and I have the police next.
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102.7 WKBH heat advisory remains in effect until 8 o'clock tomorrow night. Heat index values up to 102 are expected. This is for portions of southeast Minnesota and southwest Wisconsin. Hot temperatures and high humidity may cause heat illnesses. Drink plenty of fluids, stay in an air-conditioned room, stay out of the sun, and make sure you check up on each other, okay?

102.7 WKBH. The city of La Crosse announced that it will soon amend the bicycle and pedestrian master plan and invited residents to provide their input. Two open houses will take place on Tuesday, July 28th at the La Crosse Public Library, with the first session from noon to 1, followed by a 5 to 6 evening session. Participants will review maps and provide input on potential changes to the connectivity network. Potential changes and updated maps can be found on cityoflacrosse.org.

0: 102.7 WKBH heat advisory in effect until tomorrow night at 8 o'clock. Sunny and hot today, 96 the high. Heat index value at 104. Clear and 70 tonight. Sunny, hot, 97 tomorrow. Heat index value at 105. Cloudy tomorrow night, 69 the low. Thursday is going to be sunny and 93. Thursday night, mostly clear and 69. And Friday has a slight chance of showers and thunderstorms in the afternoon. Otherwise, sunny and 91. Coming up, I got Jackson Brown, Joan Jett, Bachman Turner Overdrive, and we celebrate mac and cheese.
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2: A heat advisory is in effect until 8 o'clock tomorrow night. A new final competency hearing date has been set for the La Crosse man charged with killing and hiding his roommate's corpse in a La Crosse Southside trailer park in August of 2024, who was found mentally ill and not competent to stand trial, but likely to regain competency. 57-year-old John Stumlin will have a final competency hearing August 5th. Stumlin has no previous criminal record. A La Crosse man was charged with sexual assault with use of force late last month. 48-year-old Jeremy Dings was bound over for trial earlier this month. He stood mute when asked to make a plea. Innocent pleas were entered. He'll be back in court a week from Friday. A plea deal appears likely for a Blair man charged with attempted child sexual assault in La Crosse County in April of last year. A plea and sentencing hearing for 47-year-old Jamie Sabota is set for August 18th. Sabota is also charged with using a computer to facilitate a child sex crime. A La Crosse man has been charged with three counts of felony child abuse. 30-year-old Zachary Voltz was bound over for trial late last month. He stood mute when asked to make a plea. Innocent pleas were entered. He'll be back in court Friday. Results of a Tomah downtown revitalization study were released last week. Federal Brownfield Regional Director Roxanne Anderson says it includes four main items.
3: These four areas include a multi-use indoor recreational facility, which can include some type of indoor activity like a climbing wall or all-ages recreation or a pool. Then also cultural and family-oriented retail hub. That can look like a lot of different things, and that doesn't even have to be a single space, but as you start infilling the spots in downtown, you want to look at coffee shops, bookstores, indoor playgrounds, small micro-parks. Then you have mixed use and housing, which is needed, and then something that is going to bring people to the community, so a downtown boutique hotel.
2: The city now owns the property in the 1,000 block of Superior Avenue that previously housed an Asian restaurant and dance studio. The city would like to turn the property into a small hotel, but zoning administrator Charlie Handy says it could be used for any purpose. And the city is also looking at adding a Chris Kindle-type market as soon as Halloween. And now you're up to date. Craig Otto, Magnum Media News.
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Today is National Mac and Cheese Day. And in a new survey, 86% of Americans say it's an adult food, not just for kids. And 54% eat macaroni and cheese weekly. Most of them prefer it for dinner as opposed to lunch. 56% say that they would give up coffee or social media before giving up mac and cheese. 32% of people say mac and cheese is their top comfort food. More than 75% typically eat it with a fork, not a spoon. And 99.98% of us say when we made a box of mac and cheese in college, we made it without the milk or the butter.

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They're a tribute to country music's greatest legends like Johnny Cash, Willie Nelson, Waylon Jennings, and Kris Kristofferson. The Classic Rock Experience is at the fair Saturday night, July 25th. 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

0: sunny and hot today. Your drive home with Dylan. We're looking at an afternoon temperature of 96 with a heat index value as high as 104. Clear and 70 tonight. Sunny and hot tomorrow. 97 the high. Heat index value 105. Partly cloudy tomorrow night. 69 the low. Thursday is going to be sunny and 93. Friday, a slight chance of showers and thunderstorms in the afternoon. Otherwise, sunny and 91. Adding a little sausage to your scrambled over on Sunset. It's 71, and on the way, I got the Rolling Stones, the Cars, and you too. 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

Firefall. The Eagles on the way. It's 102.7 WKBH. You can meet some dinosaur friends tomorrow, Wednesday, from 12:30 to 1:15 at the Onalaska Public Library, 741 Oak Avenue South in Onalaska. 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

102.7 WKBH. It's going to be sunny and hot today. 96 the high with a heat index value as high as 104. Clear sky tonight, 70 the low. Sunny and hot tomorrow, 97 the high. Heat index value as high as 105. Partly cloudy for tomorrow night, a low of 69. Thursday is going to be sunny and 93. And Friday's got a slight chance of showers and thunderstorms in the afternoon, otherwise sunny and 91.

It's 102.7 WKBH. The World Cup is down to the semifinals. And in a new survey, 28% of people said they believe they could score against a professional goalkeeper, specifically by converting a penalty kick. Obviously, younger people were more likely to say that. 43% of Gen Zers feel they could beat a World Cup goalie, along with 37% of Millennials, 26% of Gen Xers, and 12% of Boomers. Also, a big shout-out to the 6% of women ages 65 and older who believe that they could convert a penalty kick if they were brought in to take that kick. Could you imagine that? Game's on the line. This penalty kick will win us the World Cup. I got Lionel Messi sitting over there. You know, I'm going to go with my Grandma Esther.

102.7 WKBH. You're invited to join the Kids and Mentors Outdoors Group for their free Open All Ages annual pontoon rides. It's tonight from 6 to 7:20. You'll board at the Clinton Street West Landing and be treated to a ride to the Cass Street Bridge and back. This is a unique view of both the Upper Mississippi and the city. They expect to have plenty of participating pontoon units and would appreciate a heads up in advance that you are coming, whether individually or a group. Get all the info at camokids.org.

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2: A heat advisory is in effect until 8 o'clock tomorrow night. A new final competency hearing date has been set for the La Crosse man charged with killing and hiding his roommate's corpse in a La Crosse Southside trailer park in August of 2024, who was found mentally ill and not competent to stand trial, but likely to regain competency. 57-year-old John Stumlin will have a final competency hearing August 5th. Stumlin has no previous criminal record. A La Crosse man was charged with sexual assault with use of force late last month. 48-year-old Jeremy Dings was bound over for trial earlier this month. He stood mute when asked to make a plea. Innocent pleas were entered. He'll be back in court a week from Friday. A plea deal appears likely for a Blair man charged with attempted child sexual assault in La Crosse County in April of last year. A plea and sentencing hearing for 47-year-old Jamie Sabota is set for August 18th. Sabota is also charged with using a computer to facilitate a child sex crime. A La Crosse man has been charged with three counts of felony child abuse. 30-year-old Zachary Voltz was bound over for trial late last month. He stood mute when asked to make a plea. Innocent pleas were entered. He'll be back in court Friday. Results of a Tomah downtown revitalization study were released last week. Federal Brownfield Regional Director Roxanne Anderson says it includes four main items.
3: These four areas include a multi-use indoor recreational facility, which can include some type of indoor activity like a climbing wall or all-ages recreation or a pool. Then also cultural and family-oriented retail hub. That can look like a lot of different things, and that doesn't even have to be a single space, but as you start infilling the spots in downtown, you want to look at coffee shops, bookstores, indoor playgrounds, small micro-parks. Then you have mixed use and housing, which is needed, and then something that is going to bring people to the community, so a downtown boutique hotel.
2: The city now owns the property in the 1,000 block of Superior Avenue that previously housed an Asian restaurant and dance studio. The city would like to turn the property into a small hotel, but zoning administrator Charlie Handy says it could be used for any purpose. And the city is also looking at adding a Kris Kindle type market as soon as Halloween. And now you're up to date. Craig Otto, Magnum Media News.
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0: Sunny and hot today, 96 the high, heat index value at 104. Clear and 70 tonight, sunny, hot, 97 tomorrow, heat index value at 105. Cloudy tomorrow night, 69 the low. Thursday is going to be sunny and 93. Thursday night, mostly clear and 69, and Friday has a slight chance of showers and thunderstorms in the afternoon, otherwise sunny and 91.
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5: 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I'm Tom Tiffany. I'm running for governor to bring down the cost of living by cutting property taxes, utility rates, and red tape. 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

0: 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I saw a new poll that looked at the age requirements of various things, and it found that a majority of Americans would raise the driving age because they feel 16 is too young to drive. Americans are also divided over the drinking age. About half say it's cool as is at 21. Another half think it should be younger than 21. As for other age limits, America largely agrees with the current restrictions for R-rated movies, marriage, pornography, gambling, and voting. There's a small percentage of people that believe you should be able to get married younger than 17. They also believe that you should be able to see pornography before you're 17. I saw my first Playboy when I was 10. My friend Jimmy's uncle kept a box in his garage, and we found them one day. I only saw one of the magazines once, but I had friends that were over there every day. Now, I wouldn't say that it tarnished or accelerated our childhood, but in our fourth grade class photo, my friend Jeffy Hart had a full beard.
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They're a tribute to country music's greatest legends like Johnny Cash, Willie Nelson, Waylon Jennings, and Kris Kristofferson. The Classic Rock Experience is at the fair Saturday night, July 25th. 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

0: sunny and hot today. Your drive home with Dylan. We're looking at an afternoon temperature of 96 with a heat index value as high as 104. Clear and 70 tonight. Sunny and hot tomorrow. 97 the high. Heat index value 105. Partly cloudy tomorrow night. 69 the low. Thursday is going to be sunny and 93. Friday, a slight chance of showers and thunderstorms in the afternoon. Otherwise, sunny and 91. Doing your paperwork by the pool over on Parkside, it's sunny and already 75. Tom Cochran's coming up, Queen and Led Zeppelin. 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
1: Mike Rowe here with a random fact. More than half of the homes that have basements in North America will experience water damage. It's true. Whether it's basement moisture, flooding, or bowing walls, do yourself a

0: See website for details.
1: A heat advisory is in effect until 8 o'clock tomorrow night. A new final competency hearing date has been set for the La Crosse man charged with killing and hiding his roommate's corpse in a La Crosse Southside trailer park in August of 2024, who was found mentally ill and not competent to stand trial, but likely to regain competency. 57-year-old John Stumlin will have a final competency hearing August 5th. Stumlin has no previous criminal record. A La Crosse man was charged with sexual assault with use of force late last month. 48-year-old Jeremy Dings was bound over for trial earlier this month. He stood mute when asked to make a plea. Innocent pleas were entered. He'll be back in court a week from Friday. A plea deal appears likely for a Blair man charged with attempted child sexual assault in La Crosse County in April of last year. A plea and sentencing hearing for 47-year-old Jamie Sabota is set for August 18th. Sabota is also charged with using a computer to facilitate a child sex crime. A La Crosse man has been charged with three counts of felony child abuse. 30-year-old Zachary Voltz was bound over for trial late last month. He stood mute when asked to make a plea. Innocent pleas were entered. He'll be back in court Friday. Results of a Tomah downtown revitalization study were released last week. Federal Brownfield Regional Director Roxanne Anderson says it includes four main items.
2: These four areas include a multi-use indoor recreational facility, which can include some type of indoor activity like a climbing wall or all-ages recreation or a pool. Then also cultural and family-oriented retail hub. That can look like a lot of different things, and that doesn't even have to be a single space, but as you start infilling the spots in downtown, you want to look at coffee shops, bookstores, indoor playgrounds, small micro-parks. Then you have mixed use and housing, which is needed, and then something that is going to bring people to the community, so a downtown boutique hotel.
1: The city now owns the property in the 1,000 block of Superior Avenue that previously housed an Asian restaurant and dance studio. The city would like to turn the property into a small hotel, but zoning administrator Charlie Handy says it could be used for any purpose. And the city is also looking at adding a Chris Kindle-type market as soon as Halloween. And now you're up to date. Craig Otto, Magnum Media News.
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102.7 WKBH. If you plan on being outdoors a lot today, take care of yourself, okay? Heat-related illnesses can be on the rise because we're talking heat index values over 100. Remember, slip, slop, slap, seek, and slide. Say that three times fast. Slip on a shirt, slop on some sunscreen, slap on a hat, seek out shade from the sun, and slide on your sunglasses.

0: 102.7 WKBH. It's going to be sunny and hot today. 96 the high with a heat index value as high as 104. Clear sky tonight, 70 the low. Sunny and hot tomorrow, 97 the high. Heat index value as high as 105. Partly cloudy for tomorrow night, a low of 69. Thursday is going to be sunny and 93. And Friday's got a slight chance of showers and thunderstorms in the afternoon. Otherwise, sunny and 91.
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Today is National Mac and Cheese Day. And in a new survey, 86% of Americans say it's an adult food, not just for kids. And 54% eat macaroni and cheese weekly. Most of them prefer it for dinner as opposed to lunch. 56% say that they would give up coffee or social media before giving up mac and cheese. 32% of people say mac and cheese is their top comfort food. More than 75% typically eat it with a fork, not a spoon. And 99.98% of us say when we made a box of mac and cheese in college, we made it without the milk or the butter.

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Major League Baseball held its home run derby last night, and Jordan Walker of the St. Louis Cardinals came out on top, beating Philly slugger Kyle Schwarber in the finals. The All-Star game is tonight.

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1: 102.7 WKBH. This heat advisory is going to remain in effect until tomorrow night at 8 o'clock for portions of southeast Minnesota, southwest Wisconsin. Heat index values up to 102 expected. Hot temperatures, high humidity. Now, that could make you sick. 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

102.7 WKBH heat advisory in effect until tomorrow night at 8 o'clock. Heat indices around 100 degrees expected this afternoon. Heat indices around 100 degrees expected tomorrow afternoon. If you're out and about, make sure you're drinking plenty of water, stay in an air-conditioned room, stay out of the sun, and check up on relatives, neighbors, and pets.

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0: Hey, hey, how you doing? It has been Scott Sangin' Outs. 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
1: Through midday, clear skies with light west winds, highs in the mid-90s, though fog remains widespread with visibility down around half a mile. Tonight stays clear, lows near 71, light south winds. Tomorrow turns mostly sunny, temperatures right back in the mid

0: 90s, then mostly clear tomorrow night with similar lows in the low 70s. Thursday looks mainly sunny with highs in the low 90s, and Friday brings mostly sunny skies with highs near 90.
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Wisconsin. The Beaver is coming back to Wisconsin. Well, really coming to Wisconsin. We're talking about Bucky's. Construction is officially underway on their new travel center location in Oak Creek, located near I-94 and Elm Road. Now, crews have started groundwork with major construction expected to ramp up in August. The massive facility is expected to open early in 2028, though that timeline could move up. The Wisconsin location is planned to include a more than 73,000 square foot convenience store, 120 fuel pumps, EV chargers, car washers, and plenty of snacks and souvenirs. Bucky's has become famous for all of those things. If you've never made a stop at one of these, man, you're really missing out. I was at one just a few months ago when I drove down to Florida. Stopped at one in Kentucky, I believe it was, on my way through. But they're awesome, man. All the gas pumps you could ever imagine. Great food inside as well. They are really something to behold. The sight to see, if you will. So pretty excited at Bucky's. That's coming to Wisconsin. They've officially broken ground. Construction has started. They're in Oak Creek.

The artists we play on WKBH, their reputations speak for themselves. The passion they put into their music lives here.

One of Billy Joel's biggest hits almost never made it onto an album. And you could thank another music legend for convincing the piano man otherwise. Details on that about 13 minutes away. It is Ben Scott's.

Ben Scott, and it's hard to imagine Billy Joel's catalog without Just the Way You Are. But Billy says he almost left that tune off his album, The Stranger. He thought it was too sentimental until he played it for Linda Ronstadt and Phoebe Snow in the studio. Ronstadt looked at him and basically said, "Are you out of your mind? That's a hit." Billy took her advice, and the song became his first top 10 hit, won Grammys for Record and Song of the Year, and even earned praise from Paul McCartney, who once said he wished he'd written it himself. So Billy Joel, thankfully, he listened to Linda Ronstadt and Phoebe Snow and puts Just the Way You Are on The Stranger, one of the greatest albums of all time as well.

0: as we all continue to kind of endure the summer heat this week across America's Dairyland, a couple reminders about your pets, all right? Don't forget about our four-legged friends. We'll share that with you in less than 15 minutes. I am Ben Scott.
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3: I've been a dam tender, boat captain, husband, and girl dad with perfect attendance at 20 Nutcrackers. 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I'm Tom Tiffany. I'm running for governor to bring down the cost of living by cutting property taxes, utility rates, and red tape. By stopping institutional investors on Wall Street from buying our homes and big data from bulldozing our farmland. Finally, I will audit every state government agency to root out all the waste and fraud you and I both know is happening in Madison. Cliche? You betcha.
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1: Through midday, clear skies with light west winds, highs in the mid-90s, though fog remains widespread with visibility down around half a mile. Tonight stays clear, lows near 71, light south winds. Tomorrow turns mostly sunny, temperatures right back in the mid-90s, then mostly clear tomorrow night with similar lows in the low 70s. Thursday looks mainly sunny with highs in the low 90s, and Friday brings mostly sunny skies with highs near 90.
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Scott hanging out, and with temperatures continuing to soar this week, veterinarians are reminding all of us pet owners to take the heat seriously. Experts say if you're uncomfortable outside yourself, your pets probably are too. Keep walks short, make sure they have plenty of fresh water, and never leave them in a parked vehicle, even for a few minutes. Inside a car, temperatures can climb to 160 degrees in no time. Watch for warning signs as well, like excessive panting, drooling, bright red gums, or lethargy. If your pet's temperature climbs over 104 degrees, it's considered an emergency, so don't wait to get veterinary care. Basically, just treat your four-legged friends, your furry friends, if you will, just like you would your own child or another human being. Just make sure you're aware of how they're doing as well, as we're all just trying to survive the summer heat this week.

0: 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We'll share that with you here in about 12 minutes. It is Ben Scott.
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Ben Scott's and Guns N' Roses, they're giving fans the chance to get closer to the band than ever before while supporting an important cause. The group has launched a new sweepstakes that includes VIP tickets to their September 5th show at the Rose Bowl in Pasadena. Airfare, a hotel stay, backstage access, an onstage group photo, exclusive merch, and more. 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

If you love Guns N' Roses too, you know, get the ultimate VIP concert experience while also helping out the American Foundation for Suicide Prevention. 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Just like the band spells it, okay?

0: The American Red Cross has issued an emergency blood shortage warning for all of us here in Wisconsin, and they're asking for our help. Details on which blood types are needed the most. I have that for you here in less than 15 minutes. It is Ben Scott.
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2: A heat advisory is in effect until 8 o'clock tomorrow night. A new final competency hearing date has been set for the La Crosse man charged with killing and hiding his roommate's corpse in a La Crosse Southside trailer park in August of 2024, who was found mentally ill and not competent to stand trial, but likely to regain competency. 57-year-old John Stumlin will have a final competency hearing August 5th. Stumlin has no previous criminal record. A La Crosse man was charged with sexual assault with use of force late last month. 48-year-old Jeremy Dings was bound over for trial earlier this month. He stood mute when asked to make a plea. Innocent pleas were entered. He'll be back in court a week from Friday. A plea deal appears likely for a Blair man charged with attempted child sexual assault in La Crosse County in April of last year. A plea and sentencing hearing for 47-year-old Jamie Sabota is set for August 18th. Sabota is also charged with using a computer to facilitate a child sex crime. A La Crosse man has been charged with 3 counts of felony child abuse. 30-year-old Zachary Volts was bound over for trial late last month. He stood mute when asked to make a plea. Innocent pleas were entered. He'll be back in court Friday. Results of a Tomah downtown revitalization study were released last week. Federal Brownfield Regional Director Roxanne Anderson says it includes 4 main items.
3: These 4 areas include a multi-use indoor recreational facility, which can include some type of indoor activity like a climbing wall or all-ages recreation or a pool. Then also cultural and family-oriented retail hub. That can look like a lot of different things, and that doesn't even have to be a single space, but as you start infilling the spots in downtown, you want to look at coffee shops, bookstores, indoor playgrounds, small micro-parks. Then you have mixed use and housing, which is needed, and then something that is going to bring people to the community, so a downtown boutique hotel.
2: The city now owns the property in the 1,000 block of Superior Avenue that previously housed an Asian restaurant and dance studio.

0: The city would like to turn the property into a small hotel, but zoning administrator Charlie Handy says it could be used for any purpose. And the city is also looking at adding a Kris Kindle type market as soon as Halloween. And now you're up to date. Craig Otto, Magnum Media News.
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2: Through midday, clear skies with light west winds, highs in the mid-90s, though fog remains widespread with visibility down around half a mile. Tonight stays clear, lows near 71, light south winds. Tomorrow turns mostly sunny, temperatures right back in the mid-90s, then mostly clear tomorrow night with similar lows in the low 70s. Thursday looks mainly sunny with highs in the low 90s, and Friday brings mostly sunny skies with highs near 90.
3: 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Originality. Heritage. 102.7 WKBH.

Thank you for hanging out. I am Ben Scott. Appreciate the company as always. And as I mentioned a few minutes ago, the American Red Cross, they're sounding the alarm over an emergency blood shortage across not only Wisconsin, but really the entire United States. Now, donations have dropped significantly over the past few weeks while hospitals continue to see strong demand. The Red Cross says all blood types are needed, but there's an especially urgent need for O negative and B negative and platelet donations. If you've ever thought about giving blood, now is a great time to do that. A single donation as well can help save multiple lives, and the process really only takes about an hour. So if you are able, please consider donating. The American Red Cross is saying not only here in Wisconsin, but across the entire nation, they are desperately short of blood.

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Our corner of this world is truly a special place. 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

0: Rolling Stones, they are riding high with their latest album of Foreign Tongues. Could that become a number one? We'll share where that kind of sits currently on the charts here. We'll do that in about 13 minutes. Hang tight.
1: I'm Tom Tiffany, and for some reason, Madison Democrats say I'm too cliche. Well, I did grow up milking cows on a Wisconsin dairy farm. My mom quilts.
2: Hi.
1: 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I'm Tom Tiffany. 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You betcha.
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The Rolling Stones may be adding another chart-topping album to their legendary career. It is Ben Scott's and their latest release, Foreign Tongues, currently leading the race for the number one spot on the UK albums charts. If it holds on, it'll become the band's 15th UK number one album, more than 60 years after their self-titled debut first hit the top in 1964. The album, produced by Andrew Watts, it also features guest appearances from Paul McCartney, Stevie Winwood, Robert Smith of The Cure, Chad Smith of the Red Hot Chili Peppers, and one final studio performance, of course,

Chili Peppers, and one final studio performance, of course, from their late drummer Charlie Watts. So hopefully you have checked out and are enjoying the Stones' latest album, Foreign Tongues. That is available wherever you enjoy your music today.

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0: Always means the Wisconsin State Fair, man. It's getting so close. We'll talk about some of the crazy food creations they've got this year at the 175th anniversary of the State Fair. We'll do that in less than 15 minutes. It is Ben Scott.
1: A job at Cardinal IG comes with a lot of perks, but here's what really stands out to Sean.
2: I think the work environment for sure is huge. I get along really well with the other staff here, but also the profit sharing is very nice. I've worked other jobs before where they claim they do profit sharing or some type of bonuses and you don't actually see it. And here they really stick to that and explain what the profit sharing is every month and why and talk through the numbers. So I like the transparency from leadership on that.
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3: A heat advisory is in effect until 8 o'clock tomorrow night. A new final competency hearing date has been set for the La Crosse man charged with killing and hiding his roommate's corpse in a La Crosse Southside trailer park in August of 2024, who was found mentally ill and not competent to stand trial, but likely to regain competency. 57-year-old John Stumlin will have a final competency hearing August 5th. Stumlin has no previous criminal record. A La Crosse man was charged with sexual assault with use of force late last month. 48-year-old Jeremy Dings was bound over for trial earlier this month. He stood mute when asked to make a plea. Innocent pleas were entered. He'll be back in court a week from Friday. A plea deal appears likely for a Blair man charged with attempted child sexual assault in La Crosse County in April of last year. A plea and sentencing hearing for 47-year-old Jamie Sabota is set for August 18th. Sabota is also charged with using a computer to facilitate a child sex crime. A La Crosse man has been charged with three counts of felony child abuse. 30-year-old Zachary Voltz was bound over for trial late last month. He stood mute when asked to make a plea. Innocent pleas were entered. He'll be back in court Friday. Results of a Tomah downtown revitalization study were released last week. Federal Brownfield Regional Director Roxanne Anderson says it includes four main items.
4: These four areas include a multi-use indoor recreational facility, which can include some type of indoor activity like a climbing wall or all-ages recreation or a pool. Then also cultural and family-oriented retail hub. That can look like a lot of different things, and that doesn't even have to be a single space, but as you start infilling the spots in downtown, you want to look at coffee shops, bookstores, indoor playgrounds, small micro-parks. Then you have mixed use and housing, which is needed, and then something that is going to bring people to the community, so a downtown boutique hotel.
3: The city now owns the property in the 1,000 block of Superior Avenue that previously housed an Asian restaurant and dance studio. The city would like to turn the property into a small hotel, but zoning administrator Charlie Handy says it could be used for any purpose. And the city is also looking at adding a Chris Kindle type market as soon as Halloween. And now you're up to date. Craig Otto, Magnum Media News.
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6: Through midday, clear skies with light west winds, highs in the mid-90s, though fog remains widespread with visibility down around half a mile. Tonight stays clear, lows near 71, light south winds. Tomorrow turns mostly sunny, temperatures right back in the mid-90s, then mostly clear tomorrow night with similar lows in the low 70s. Thursday looks mainly sunny with highs in the low 90s, and Friday brings mostly sunny skies with highs near 90.
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Ben Scott's with you, and hopefully you're getting your appetite ready because the Wisconsin State Fair is right around the corner, and they're bringing more than 80 new food and drink options this year as they celebrate the fair's 175th anniversary. Vendors are getting creative with some very Wisconsin-inspired creations. You can try a Bloody Mary Mac Daddy topped with Bloody Mary relish and string cheese, a caramel apple cheese curd taco, or even deep-fried ranch. Nothing says Midwest, right? Wisconsin, like deep fried ranch. And if you're feeling really adventurous, there are some unique drinks too, including a Wisconsin slush made with pickle juice, tahine, dill pickles, and a beef stick, along with mozzarella cheese. The State Fair this year will run August 6th through the 16th. Grab details on not only those food options, but also your tickets and all of the great musical entertainment as well over at wistatefair.com.

0: One of Billy Joel's biggest hits almost never made it onto an album. And you could thank another music legend for convincing the piano man otherwise. Details on that about 13 minutes away. It is Ben Scott.
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and it's hard to imagine Billy Joel's catalog without Just the Way You Are. But Billy says he almost left that tune off his album, The Stranger. He thought it was too sentimental until he played it for Linda Ronstadt and Phoebe Snow in the studio. Ronstadt looked at him and basically said, "Are you out of your mind? That's a hit." Billy took her advice, and the song became his first top 10 hit, won Grammys for Record and Song of the Year, and even earned praise from Paul McCartney, who once said he

wish he'd written it himself. So Billy Joel, thankfully, he listened to Linda Ronstadt and Phoebe Snow and puts Just the Way You Are on The Stranger, one of the greatest albums of all time as well.

0: 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You know what? I would like for you to win some concert tickets. So Monroe County Fair, Friday night is going to be the Highwaymen, and this is July 24th, Friday. And then Saturday night, Classic Rock Experience, that is July 25th. 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
3: Through midday, clear skies with light west winds, highs in the mid-90s, though fog remains widespread with visibility down around half a mile. Tonight stays clear, lows near 71, light south winds. Tomorrow turns mostly sunny, temperatures right back in the mid-90s, then mostly clear tomorrow night with similar lows in the low 70s. Thursday looks mainly sunny with highs in the low 90s, and Friday brings mostly sunny skies with highs near 90.
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Hello, and I appreciate you choosing to listen today. Thank you. It's me, Dylan. I want to talk about guys and their chest hair today. Let's also talk about Mick Jagger. He's doing more interviews, and he's giving some of the best answers to stuff, so we'll go over that. A new game show based on the board game Monopoly, Would You? We'll talk about that today as well.

Yeah.

the artists we play on WKBH. 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

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Colors, flaps, set, 10 degrees.

0: Nickelback. Did you just groan at the radio? I felt that. Thanks for listening. I'm Dylan. Nickelback going to release their 11th studio album. It is out October 30th. It will be called Everything Under the Sun. There is one new track out now. It's called Rattle the Cage, if you want to look into that.
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announced that it will soon amend the bicycle and pedestrian master plan, but they want your input. 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

0: think back to the 70s, even the early 80s. Thank you for listening. I'm Dylan. When guys would not button up their shirt all the way, right? And you could see their mighty mane, their chest hair. I want to talk more about this because I couldn't sleep last night and I watched an old episode of Knight Rider. Yeah, we'll get into this more in just a moment.
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2: Through midday, clear skies with light west winds, highs in the mid-90s, though fog remains widespread with visibility down around half a mile. Tonight stays clear, lows near 71, light south winds. Tomorrow turns mostly sunny, temperatures right back

0: temperatures right back in the mid-90s, then mostly clear tomorrow night with similar lows in the low 70s. Thursday looks mainly sunny with highs in the low 90s, and Friday brings mostly sunny skies with highs near 90.
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So there I was. Last night, I could not sleep. Thank you for listening. I'm Dylan. So I'm flipping through the streaming services, and I see that one of them is carrying Knight Rider. And I haven't watched Knight Rider in, I don't know, it's probably been more than two decades. So I click on an episode. And this was season two, so it was like early 80s. So there were a couple of guys in this episode that had the button-down shirt, except the shirt was not buttoned all the way, you know, like they used to do in the 70s and 80s. Guys would just let their chest hair hang out. And I'm kind of looking at it, raising my eyebrow. And I've always been a big fan of hairy guys. I believe that men should be hairy. So can we bring this back? I think this has kind of gone away because nobody wears a button-up shirt anymore. But if we do bring this back, guys allowing their chest hair to kind of be out there, blowing in the wind, I think the only time it's not going to be acceptable is at a restaurant. Yeah. I mean, even if you're on a date with the guy with the wonderful chest hair, I don't want to be looking at that while he's eating and while I'm trying to eat too.

0: It's so hot. Did you say how hot is it, Dylan? It's so hot that you shouldn't be messing around. Real talk here for just a second. You know, once you get heat stroke, it's really easy to get it a second time. So I got heat stroke as a kid, and it is way worse than they tell you it's going to be. Like throwing up while I was sleeping on myself. So just don't mess with this heat. Check on your pets. Make sure the elderly neighbors are okay. Take care of yourself.
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When somebody says grunge rock to you, who comes to mind? The Usual Suspects, Pearl Jam, Soundgarden, Nirvana. What about L7, who is also from the Seattle area? So L7 is on their final tour. It's an all-female group. Their big hit was Pretend We're Dead. They are based

Jennifer Finch has been diagnosed with brain cancer and has dropped off the band's final tour. There's a GoFundMe set up for her. You like Susie and the Banshees? Never heard of L7? You might want to check into them.

0: 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It is the Highwaymen. And then Saturday, July 25th, Monroe County Fair, Classic Rock Experience. 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
2: Today, more sun than clouds and a high in the mid-90s. Areas of fog, with visibility around half a mile, expect west winds near 10. Overnight, clear skies with lows in the low 70s, southwest winds at 10. Tomorrow features a few clouds, with similar highs in the mid-90s. Tomorrow night, partly cloudy, lows again in the low 70s. By Thursday, mostly clear with highs in the low 90s. For Friday, mostly sunny, with highs near 90.

0: highs in the low 90s. For Friday, mostly sunny, with highs near 92.
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to actually grill, and July is National Grilling Month. The biggest grilling sins, and that's exactly how it's worded in this article. I'm sure if you love to grill, you've got your own list, but we'll go over some of these in just a minute.

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0: One way to not heat up the house right now would be to actually use the grill, and July is grilling month. Do you love to grill? I'm not very good at it. I always let somebody else do it because, well, everybody's better than I am at it. The biggest grilling sin. So you're invited over for a barbecue. Number one thing on the list, do not do. Touching another person's grill without permission. I would never. Well, it's the same thing. I mean, even if it's not a barbecue, you don't just walk into somebody else's kitchen and start messing with stuff.
1: I'm Tom Tiffany, and for some reason, Madison Democrats say I'm too cliche. Well, I did grow up milking cows on a Wisconsin dairy farm. My mom quilts.
2: Hi.
1: 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Cliche? 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

0: I don't know about you, but Freddy Krueger was the stuff that my nightmares were made up of as a kid. But I know that a lot of people are into Nightmare on Elm Street. So one of the streaming services has secured the rights to reboot A Nightmare on Elm Street. They've partnered with the estate of the late franchise director Wes Craven. Now, as far as a plot or a release date or anything like that, too soon to tell any of that, but it's in the works.
1: Born to Gleben, Glauben, Globen.

0: There's no stopping Alice Cooper. In fact, Alice Cooper has announced more Alice Attic tour dates. Now, all the new dates that were announced, UK, Italy, they're all overseas. I haven't seen him live since 2015, you know, when he went out on the road with Motley Crue, but he was, wow, amazing live.
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4: Tonight looks clear with a low in the low 70s, southwest wind around 10, and widespread fog dropping visibility to about half a mile. Tomorrow brings sunshine and a high in the mid-90s. Clouds return tomorrow night with lows again in the low 70s. Thursday offers a few clouds and a high in the low 90s. Friday turns mostly clear with highs near 92, and Saturday brings sun and clouds with temperatures once more in the low 90s.
5: Station call letters like a fine wine. They only get better with age. WK.

I feel like most of us have heard the Soundgarden song Spoon Man, but maybe it should be Spoon Grandma. Mary Hunter lives in Bangor, Maine. She is 103 years old, and she loves to play the spoons. We're going to talk more about her.

There's a lot going on around this world. Thank goodness these records never stop going round and round. Here on 102.7 WKBH.

0: Look out, here comes Spoon Grandma to take the stage. Mary Hunter of Bangor, Maine, marked her 103rd birthday by doing what comes naturally, making music. So Mary shows up to her 103rd birthday party, and she hears the live music, so she gets right up on stage with her spoons, and she starts rocking out. Mary, at 103, what is her secret to a long life? Just be kind. Help other people, help yourself, eat the right foods. Her next plan, what are her sights on now? She says she wants to learn to play the ukulele. I get it, Mary.
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0: 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I'm Dylan. 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Never meet your heroes? 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
2: Tonight looks clear with a low in the low 70s, southwest wind around 10, and widespread fog dropping visibility to about half a mile. Tomorrow brings sunshine and a high in the mid-90s. Clouds return tomorrow night with lows again in the low 70s. Thursday offers a few clouds and a high in the low 90s. Friday turns mostly clear with highs near 92, and Saturday brings sun and clouds with temperatures once more in the low 90s.
3: 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Their reputations speak for themselves. The passion they put into their music lives here.

Somebody's probably said this to you at one point or another, never meet your heroes. Well, Mick Jagger of the Rolling Stones, we've talked about this yesterday. He's been doing a ton of interviews promoting this new album that they came out with last Friday. And he recently told the story in an interview. He's still mad at John Lennon. So John Lennon and the Beatles got to meet Elvis in 65. And Lennon and Jagger were friends. And Lennon tells Jagger, never meet Elvis. It'll just be a big disappointment. So Jagger never did. And at this point, looking back all these years later, he's like, I regret that. He's like, maybe Elvis would have treated me differently. I don't know, Jagger. I mean, maybe.

A great song cranked up on WKBH with your windows rolled down. Oh, life is good.

Do you fall asleep with the TV on? I saw this today. A new study warns that random background noise during sleep can quietly damage your memory. Researchers played a random click sound in earphones while people napped. Total sleep time barely changed, but deep sleep dropped sharply and slowed brain waves, so crucial for locking in memories. Huh. Maybe think about sleeping without any noise in the background, I guess.

0: I'm Tom Tiffany, and for some reason, Madison Democrats say I'm too cliché. 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

I appreciate you choosing to listen to us. 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I'm Dylan. Can we talk again tomorrow? I'll be back at about the same time. Just a reminder, I know you know the heat is no joke. Please take care of yourself until we talk again.